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2: Hi, this is Andy Fletcher. 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
1: Developed into what it is today, kind of from a practical fact of finding out that there is another movie that was ahead of us in production, sort of already being started, I guess at Apple, with Spike Lee directing and Denzel Washington starring, where there was a kind of similar like kidnapping plot, and so that right there caused Lucy and Matt and I to sit down together and say, like, well, it's probably not smart to, we don't want to compete with Spike and Denzel. And I think, you're obviously trying to bring something new to an audience. So you don't want to just be what could be perceived as another version of the same story. So we just decided, but the La Historia sort of stayed with me. And what stayed with me was the version that is this version, which is actually quite different. It's less focused on, it just has a different focus. His character wasn't in the other script. The Adriana's character was very different. It was lots of things, but it wasn't, no tenía el tema de matrimonio, ni inmigración. Y eso, versión de la película, fue algo que quería hacer, very much. And so Matt at that time had

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